0: 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This is Somber.
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2: And I met you in the summer to my heartbeat sound. We fell in love as the leaves turn brown.

0: What's going on? 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
3: Capris je številka ena na obali.